that I'm not afraid. 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I fell asleep by a fairy tale.

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And we got a new CD that just was coming out next week officially, called Relaxing in the Himalayas. 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

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So they devised a special test for him. Next, you have to swim across the river Tiber with a stone tied to your back. 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

0: The next song is one that went down very well when we toured the States about 7.5 weeks ago, 7 or 8 weeks ago. And one of the reasons is it is called Antalan Ur. And Antalan Ur is the name or the term given to America by Donegal and Ulster people when they had to leave their country at the turn of the century. In translation, Antalan Ur would mean the new island or the newly found island. So a song called Antalan Ur.
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0: You're walking along that way? Because I've got to go that way myself, so...
1: You know, sometimes I really do think that, you know, halfway around you may be getting it.
0: A bit later on, if you're not doing anything, you know.
1: You know, sometimes I really do think...
0: It's very comfortable. Very comfortable.
1: You know, you make it a bit too obvious.
0: There's a place I know we could go. A bit later on, if you're not doing anything. You know.
1: Twice before he said it.
0: I don't mind. We could.
1: Make it. It'll work that way.
2: Twice before he said. He said it. And it was twice.
0: Just because you're that age, there's no reason for you not to do it. To just go ahead.
1: A little bit later, maybe.
0: I've got all the stuff in there. Not to do it. I've got everything that we need. We could just go...
2: A little bit later, maybe.
0: I could pay you.
1: They've always said it.
0: I've got everything that we need. We could just go... It's very comfortable.
1: Just look after yourself, as they always say. Because no one else will.
0: Could take a taxi. You get there quicker.
1: Halfway round. I mean round.
3: As they always say.
0: I'm getting hard just thinking about it.
1: If you catch them, don't waste it.
0: It's very comfortable. What are you wearing under that?
3: I mean, round.
1: I always find the unexpected. Those moments are the best.
2: Catch them.
4: 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It's very comfortable. 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

school officials in many cities report high school students are forming satanic groups. 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During this program, you will see the many sides of Satanism. You'll be shocked. And you may be tempted to turn away in denial of such unspeakable horror. 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

He loves me. He knows me inside and out. His hands have caressed my organs. When no one was looking, he turned around and licked my crimson from his gloved hand. He loves me. He will save me. I told him to make me however he wants me. He said, I'm giving him a God complex. So I told him to create me. I could never say no to him. We play tender games where he smooths over my wounds. He presses his hot tongue to my shiny scars. I cry, knowing I have met my maker. I am his plasticine. He calls after getting out of surgery to assure me my blood, my closed eyes, and the way my skin dissected and resealed was prettier to him than the others.

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I begged him to create new holes, large incisions to slide into. He made holes to enter, and I'd come, and he'd pull out of them and come outside, and then he'd stitch them back up. After a while, I begged him to come inside the wounds. He was afraid of infection, afraid for me to have to be admitted to hospital with incisions in such strange places. "Please come in," and I begged. We got extra antibiotics, and he scrubbed himself extra clean with Hydacons. It only took moments for him to release. The excitement was built over months. I lie on my belly, and he released his warm, caustic semen deep into an incision hole on the back of my thigh. He immediately flushed it out and wiped out all traces, then injected it with antibiotics. And eventually, after taking photos for me to see it, stitched it back up.

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I'm rather ill. I'm like you. And you could lose everything.

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It's been a long, long time since I set off to find the other side. It was hailing stones and they were breaking my bones.

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1: Yes, Brad?
0: I've got something to say.
1: Uh-huh.
0: I really love the skillful way you beat the other girls to the bride's bouquet.